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And they feel each other's tears, caressing each other's faces, bodies close together.

tracks, 75 parts of mescaline, 5 sheets of high-powered bladder acid, a salt shaker half full of cocaine, a whole galaxy of multicolored uppers, downers, screamers, laughers, also a quarter tequila,

0: 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Il est 19h.
1: Do you wanna rock? Do you wanna rock? Do you wanna rock? Yeah, there's gonna be a lot of this in your ear. The best mix of AOR melodic rock, hard and heavy rock, classic rock. All your favorites on the BCC. Big Cactus Classic Rock. BCC Rock. 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Rock.
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